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It's River 105.9 with the 80s today. 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

Yeah, Poison. River 105.9. Variety from the 80s and more. Hey, Bob Howard here back tomorrow morning. Brandi Carlile coming to Tanglewood. Kerry Collins has a chance to win tickets after 7 tomorrow morning.

Aerosmith, River 105.9, closing in on 10 o'clock. I want to say hi to Amber. Thanks for having us on this evening in Middletown. Here's the Goo Goo Dolls.

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Friday from the 80s and more. Second shift shout out tonight. Amber driving Uber tonight in East Hartford. Thanks for having us on in the car. Here's ZZ Top.

It's Michael as we head toward 11 o'clock. You got the Rib 105.9. You got variety from the 80s and more. Bob Howard here. 13 more shots at $1,000 bucks. Back at it tomorrow morning with Kerry Collins. Winning starts at 9. 9-

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Mellencamp on the River 105.9, variety from the 80s and more, with Bob Hauer. So, what, huh? What really is the biggest threat to your hearing? What? It's coming up.

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0: All right, good morning. It's Wednesday, August 5th. How you doing? The River 105.9. Here's Laura Hutchinson with our Wednesday morning headlines. Hey, Laura.
1: Hi, Carrie. Thank you. Good morning, everyone. More communities added to the list, calling in question whether flock cameras are a good idea. Cheshire, the latest to hold a meeting about the automated license plate readers. It comes after a heated meeting in Milford Monday, while other communities like Windsor and Killingworth have already turned theirs off. Several shark sightings in the Connecticut River. A local charter fisherman says he saw three brown sharks all within 15 minutes while out fishing. The sharks are not considered dangerous, but he says he's seen some aggressive behavior around boats as they look for bait. And how much sleep do you get? Sleepcations are now growing in popularity, designed to help you get better shut-eye. A new report from the CDC says only about half of people in the U.S. actually wake up feeling well-rested. So hotels are dreaming up new ways to maximize sleep with blackout curtains, TVs with specialized circadian rhythms, and beds powered by AI. Have a great day, everyone. I'm Laura Hutchinson from News 8 on the River 105.9.
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variety from the 80s and more. Hey, good morning. I'm Kerry Collins. How you doing? Go grab yourself another cup of coffee. I'm already on my second. It's 5 a.m. Great Gas giveaway returns at 9:05 this morning. Come back at 9 to win.

0: Here's a suggestion. Make us part of your morning routine. You know, like flossing. Okay, maybe not flossing. Make it something you actually do in the morning.
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0: 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Every New England state made the top 10 list of the best states in the country to have a baby. Massachusetts was number one, and Connecticut, we came in number 7. 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

All right, good morning. How are you? The River 105.9 variety from the 80s and more. I'm Kerry Collins. What do we got going on today? Ooh, we got Brandi Carlile tickets. Brandi at Tanglewood, August 18th. You could win those coming up at about 7:10. And then, of course, at 9 o'clock, the Great Gas Giveaway, your chance at $1,000. That's all on the way. Coming up next, Laura Hutchinson, WTNH News 8, a few minutes after 6 o'clock.

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0: right, good morning. It's Wednesday, August 5th. How are you? The River 105.9, here's Laura Hutchinson.
1: Hi, Carrie. Thank you. Good morning, everyone. More communities added to the list, calling in question whether flock cameras are a good idea. Cheshire, the latest to hold a meeting about the automated license plate readers. It comes after a heated meeting in Milford Monday, while other communities like Windsor and Killingworth have already turned theirs off. Several shark sightings in the Connecticut River. A local charter fisherman says he saw three brown sharks all within 15 minutes while out fishing. The sharks are not considered dangerous, but he says he's seen some aggressive behavior around boats as they look for bait. And how much sleep do you get? Sleepcations are now growing in popularity, designed to help you get better shut-eye. A new report from the CDC says only about half of people in the U.S. actually wake up feeling well-rested. So hotels are dreaming up new ways to maximize sleep with blackout curtains, TVs with specialized circadian rhythms, and beds powered by AI. Have a great day, everyone. I'm Laura Hutchinson from News 8 on the River 105.9.
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0: fall over Connecticut?
1: I think they suck, but I drive the speed limit and I don't go through red lights, but my husband
0: sure.
1: does and my son does.
0: Well, it sounds like your son's going to be getting some tickets in the mail in the next few months.
1: I hope not.
0: My wife and I already got pinched. I got pinched in Naugatuck. She got pinched in Milford.
1: A friend of mine, her mom was in Milford. She got like four of them.

0: Studies have shown that music in the morning is a good part of a balanced breakfast. We can't reveal which study, but trust us on this one.
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0: We've got clouds today, high of around 85. The River 105.9, I'm Kerry Collins. Hey, good morning. It's time for the good news. Every morning, your good news brought to you by Monaco 4. Now, check this out. A single dad in New Orleans. He has electricity again after he, his 12-year-old son, and their two dogs spent a week without power during a heat wave. Joe Brown, he got behind on his utility payments after he was robbed. And his electricity got shut off. That's how it works. Fortunately, a good Samaritan and a nonprofit came into their lives, and the power is back on.
1: I so love them. They are the best thing to ever come to the Ninth Ward. It's not just my dogs that they're looking out for, myself they're looking out for, the people in the community.
2: So huge relief. He's out of danger. He's greatly relieved. His pets are comfortable.
0: And of course, the power is back on. That's your good news brought to you by Monaco Ford, Connecticut's number one Ford dealer, Glastonbury, Niantic, and at MonacoFord.com. 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

The River 105.9 variety from the 80s and more. I'm Kerry Collins. Happy Wednesday. Got tickets for Brandi Carlile coming up about 10 after 7. And then at 9:05, you could win $1,000, another great gas giveaway. The River 105.9 variety from the 80s and more. Good morning. Glad you're here. She's

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1: Survey says.
0: Time for Survey Says and more Brandi Carlile tickets. 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Give me a call. Looking for caller 10, 860-522-1059. And give me one of the, I'll take one of the top three survey answers. Name something a kid makes with Play-Doh that could get them in trouble. 860-522-1059. Again, one of the top three answers. Name something a kid can make with Play-Doh that'll get them in trouble. 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Good luck.
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0: 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What is Burger King called in Australia? I'll tell you, coming up next, right after a look at traffic.
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0: Well, apparently in Australia, someone already owns the names and rights to Burger King. 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

0: We've got clouds today, high of around 85. The River 105.9, I'm Kerry Collins. Hey, good morning. It's time for the good news. Every morning, your good news brought to you by Monaco 4. Now, check this out. A single dad in New Orleans. He has electricity again after he, his 12-year-old son, and their two dogs spent a week without power during a heat wave. Joe Brown, he got behind on his utility payments after he was robbed. And his electricity got shut off. That's how it works. Fortunately, a good Samaritan and a nonprofit came into their lives, and the power is back on.
1: I so love them. They are the best thing to ever come to the Ninth Ward. It's not just my dogs that they're looking out for. Myself, they're looking out for. The people in the community.
2: So, huge relief. He's out of danger. He's greatly relieved. His pets are comfortable.
0: And, of course, the power is back on. That's your good news brought to you by Monaco Ford, Connecticut's number one Ford dealer, Glastonbury, Niantic, and at MonacoFord.com. 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

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The River 105.9, I have breaking news. Coming up at 8 o'clock, you could win tickets for Rod Stewart. Last minute tickets for Rod coming up.

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0: Soft sell on the 80s at 8, the River 105.9. I'm Kerry Collins. Good morning.
1: You already sing in the car. Take me down to the paradise city where the grass is green and the girls are pretty. Why not win something for it? It's karaoke with Kerry Collins.
0: Yeah, coming up on Friday night at the Hartford Healthcare Amp in Bridgeport, it's Rod Stewart and Richard Marks. And I've got a free pair of tickets for you if you're caller 10, and we'll do karaoke, 860-522-1059. 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It's

0: Oh, come on. I know you know the words to that.
1: His lips are dry.
0: Come on, what comes next? Sing it correctly, and I'll give you free tickets for Rod Stewart and Richard Marx. 860-522-1059. Good luck!
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0: We got some sun this morning, clouds this afternoon, high today of around 85. I'm Kerry Collins. Good morning.
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1: You're going to have to sing for it. This is Karaoke with Kerry Collins.
0: Wow. Hello.
3: Hello.
0: Hey, who's this?
3: It's Jen.
0: All right, Jen, sing what comes next.
4: His lips are dry.
0: Go, Jen.
3: If you want my body and you think I'm sexy, call my sugar, let me know.
0: Yeah, you got it. That sounds like one of your favorite songs, Jen. Congratulations, you're going to Rod Stewart and Richard Marx.
3: Oh, my God, I can't even believe it.
0: Well, believe it, Jen. The show is coming up Friday night at the Hartford Health Care Amp in Bridgeport. Hope you have a great time. And I already know you know all the words to the music.
3: Oh, my God, I'm so excited.
0: All right, coming up next, did you know that they don't call Burger King Burger King in Australia? I'll tell you what they call Burger King in Australia coming up next right after a quick look at traffic.
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0: Well, again, I was today years old when I found out that Burger King in Australia, they don't call it Burger King down under. They call it Hungry Jack's. Get your Whopper at Hungry Jack's. You'll

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0: We've got clouds today, high of around 85. The River 105.9, I'm Kerry Collins. Hey, good morning. It's time for the good news. Every morning, your good news brought to you by Monaco Ford. Now, check this out. A single dad in New Orleans. He has electricity again after he, his 12-year-old son, and their two dogs spent a week without power during a heat wave. Joe Brown, he got behind on his utility payments after he was robbed, and his electricity got shut off. That's how it works. Fortunately, a good Samaritan and a nonprofit came into their lives, and the power is back on.
1: I so love them. They are the best thing to ever come to the Ninth Ward. It's not just my dogs that they're looking out for. Myself, they're looking out for. The people in the community.
2: So, huge relief. He's out of danger. He's greatly relieved. His pets are comfortable.
0: And, of course, the power is back on. 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

0: Hey, it's Carrie Collins on the River 105.9. Do you have any plans yet this weekend?
1: Yeah, I have to work on Saturday. But
0: what?
1: I know. I work in a bank. We're open.
0: Oh, well, at least you have banking hours. That's not really work. You're done at what, 1 o'clock, 2 o'clock on a Saturday?
1: We close at 12.
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0: 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The River 105.9 variety from the 80s and more. I'm Kerry Collins. Time for me to go ride that pony on out of here. I'll talk to you tomorrow. John Cadillac Seville coming up next. The Caddy Man. Do you think Cadillac John Seville actually drives a Cadillac? I'm not 100% sure. Talk to you later.
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0: 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I'm the Cadillac. Good morning.

They'll be lighting up the stage at the Hartford Healthcare Amphitheater in Bridgeport this Friday night. What a great double bill. Sir Rod Stewart and Richard Marx, you want to go? Go to our Instagram page right now and find out how you can win. Sunglasses coming in very handy today, which is a good thing. The River,

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0: Here we go again. It's another $1,000 winner on the river. Hey, Beth.
1: Oh, my God. I cannot believe this. It's my birthday, too.
0: Happy birthday, Beth. 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

I am so amped up. I'm John Cadillac Seville on the River 105.9. One of my favorite TV series ever, Ted Lasso. I can't believe season 4 already. And that premieres tonight on Apple TV. And also, the World Series of Poker is on ESPN tonight. 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

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Hello, Jen. Thank you for checking in. We appreciate you. I'm John Cadillac Seville on the River 105.9.

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Looking for something to do tonight? I'm John Cadillac-Seville on the River 105.9. Hey, Parrot Heads, you're going to love this one. A Jimmy Buffett tribute performance will be at the Space Ballroom in Hamden. That's at 8 o'clock tonight. And now REM on the River 105.9.

Your next shot at winning $1,000 coming up just after 1 on the River 105.9. And this sounds like a real good time. Sir Rod Stewart and Richard Marx together this Friday night at the Hartford Healthcare Amphitheater. Win your way in. Just go to our Instagram page right now and get all the details.

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0: 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And Shannon, guess what? You won.
1: Oh my God, really? I'm so happy. I needed this so bad. Thank you, thank you. This was the best phone call I've ever answered. I could cry.
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Brains, stay away. I'm John Cadillac Seville on the River 105.9. John Fogarty and Steve Winwood together. Hartford Healthcare Amphitheater in Bridgeport on September the 9th. And this Friday night, Sir Rod Stewart and Richard Marks will be at that same location. Want to go? Check out our Insta page, The River. Hey!

0: 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You could be a winner just like Ginny.
1: That's fantastic. I hope you're on the level.
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0: And Brianna, it's a whole lot more fun when you win $1,000, huh? Congrats.
1: Oh, my heavens. I can't believe it. Thank you.
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I remember when their album Parallel Lines came out. I was hooked. Blondie on the River 105.9. I'm John Cadillac Seville. Appreciate you having us on. Beautiful Wednesday afternoon. John Mellencamp tearing it up on the concert trail with his greatest hits tour. Rock Mansfield, Massachusetts back on the 24th of July. Rock in the River now.

It's a nice day for anything outside. I'm John Cadillac Seville on the River 105.9. Plus, it's a nice day to win money. Kenny Young has multiple opportunities for you to win a grand with a $1,000 great gas giveaway. Plus, we'll go commercial free a little bit later. I'm John Cadillac Seville. Time for me to scoot. Catch you again tomorrow morning at 10.

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0: Variety from the 80s and more. The River 105.9. It's Kenny Young locked in here. I will get you over that midweek hump one way or another. I don't know if you know this about me, but I'm a rather hot dog enthusiast. Yeah, and not just during the summer months either. So I found this story very interesting. Oscar Mayer and their famous 27-foot-long Wienermobile. There's six of them that travel across the country every year. They're celebrating their 90th anniversary. I didn't think the Wiener had been around that long. But they're doing something very cool for their 90th anniversary, Oscar Mayer. Head to their official website, and you can request a surprise birthday visit from the Oscar Mayer Wienermobile. Imagine that thing pulling into your driveway. You got to submit an official event form through the Wienermobile portal, all right? And they say the request could take 3 to 12 months ahead of your planned event for the best chance of approval. Fans celebrating a 90th birthday during this summer can check the Oscar Mayer website for a special anniversary visit opportunity. So, hey, maybe you get grandma and grandpa involved, Nono and Nana, all right? I got to get back to the music next, and we'll do it with a story of love, a story of survival, and a couple of hardworking kids making their ways through the docks and diners of New Jersey.
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Gotta wonder if Tommy and Gina stay together all these years later. It's been like, what, 40, 41 years at this point? Hey, it's Kenny Young, The River at 105.9. 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

Right in the 80s and more, the River 105.9. It's Kenny Young. Do you know August 5th, today's made-up internet holiday for August 5th, National Oyster Day. There you go. Crack a few shells and enjoy. Meanwhile, it's also National Underwear Day. Well, just like yesterday, I guess I'm going to skip that.

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I swear, one of these days, I'm just going to stop that song cold before the ending. You know, just like they did in the famous final scene of The Sopranos. It's Kenny Young with you, The River 105.9, and looking at the clock up on the wall, it looks like we got another $1,000 great gas giveaway just moments away. 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
0: 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Look at that. Remember when you could have a theme song on it, too? Two brothers, Tim and Chris Vanderhook, purchased MySpace back in 2011, and they've run into a lot of hurdles along the way, but they said they're just waiting for the right time to relaunch MySpace. Now, the big question is, who's going to be in your top eight? 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

just got a message here from Gwen in Middletown. She's wondering what this hour's keyword was. She missed it at 4:05. Well, the $1,000 Great Gas Giveaway, glad you asked. 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

Cause I gotta have faith. Ooh, I gotta have faith. Cause I gotta have faith. And who could forget that video that brought back the 5 o'clock shadow, the leather jacket, and a pair of jeans? It's Kenny Young with you, commercial free at the River 105.9.

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Tonight's Powerball jackpot, $786 million. It's Kenny Young. I've been telling you all week here. I've been telling you for weeks, as a matter of fact. You want some cash with way better odds than that? Try our $1,000 great gas giveaway coming up at 5:05. I've got your hookup.

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0: 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Well, it was that one from Prince. Hey, speaking of numbers.
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Variety from the 80s and more, the River of 105.9. Well, we've got variety in the ticket stash department as well. Open your ears again tomorrow morning at 7 o'clock with our own Kerry Collins. He's going to unload more tickets for Brandi Carlile playing Tanglewood on the 18th. Then at 8 o'clock tomorrow, it's Rod Stewart. 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

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Hey, it's Kenny Young. I'm fine with red wine. There's always a time and place for it, but I've always considered myself more of a gin guy.

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Oh, nothing like a little primal scream therapy to set you straight. It's Kenny Young, The River 105.9. Well, Consumer Affairs has looked at public schools K through 12 across the country. Want to know where Connecticut landed on the list? Well, I'll tell you in less than 10 minutes there, Hot Pants.

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0: variety from the 80s and more. The River 105.9. It's Kenny Young. Well, parents, students, teachers, give yourselves a pat on the back. According to a new study from Consumer Affairs, Connecticut schools, K through 12, public schools, now rank number 3 overall in the country based on academic performance, funding, higher education, and school safety. High school graduation rates in the state of Connecticut, over 89%. Well done, well done. I bet you're wondering who's first on the list nationally. That's our neighbors to the north, Massachusetts. They jumped from 3rd to 1st place on the Consumer Affairs list. But still, nothing to sneeze at. Nice, strong top 3 showing right there with school season kicking off in just a few weeks. Well, it's Kenny Young. I'm kicking off a long block of music next. If you want in on it, open up your iHeartRadio app. Look for the little red microphone. Leave me a talkback request.
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0: The River, 105.9. It's Kenny Young. Well, thanks for hanging out with me, keeping me company this afternoon. I got to hit the bricks. Bob Hauer's on his way in next. Remember, more cash to unload. 705-805-905. 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

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No, the first movie that All-Star from Smash Mouth is in wasn't Shrek. It was a, believe it or not, movie called Mystery Men featuring Ben Stiller. Somebody.

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2: Heat advisories in effect for most of Connecticut. Thursday afternoon, Friday afternoon feels like 95 to 100. Hi, Tuesday meteorologist Joe Fury. Any thunderstorms to worry about? And what about the weekend? The full 8-day forecast on WCTX 8, 9, and 10. News 8, Channel 8 at 11. We'll see you then.
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